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0: 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Genesis and the
1: church first must say, so Abraham
0: was Abraham.
1: Genesis chapter 22:1. Now, in some years, you know,
0: and some years, you
1: know, Yankopon saw Abraham Shay.
0: I would have saw Abraham Shay.
1: Now, Okacher and say,
0: I know, say,
1: Abraham. Now, say,
0: or say,
1: Minie, no, can say,
0: I know, say,
1: Fauba,
0: Oba crowd,
1: Isaac,
0: call Moria Sasso.
1: Now, Fano Cobo or Shia for the war.
0: Hallelujah.
1: Amen.
0: Abraham, what has my radica? Ɔsɛ wo ba kora a ɔdɔdodo
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1: So now, when Jimmy and you were Juma, we have a call. A bit. Jawa, a town for me, you know, and a word we ask. And a war. And my friend, you know, and no. I want them for so. A town for the tea. I'm to try and not say, will you have a moment? Ah, a town. And then the Melati as here say, "Walk out at me, man." A radical change is a war. It's for today.
2: You don't want to be able to be
1: you. You don't want to be home.
2: Radical Kwamamu.
1: Let's say, from I want to be a more high. Hallelujah.
2: Amen.
1: And I want home from Musu. I am for your new home on the sun. And also, I see you come. No, Radi or Bekwama. And I want to share a kuna radical say, or Beko Edia Mayanwa. And the Yankasi Aji, a soft one imagine to have help. Jagger,
2: amen.
1: And the Akupon said, Samoa Jimuntoka Mokuna, Samoa movie to Makuma, the idea, and the Muaman Yadian. We're going to pay for crazy, Sir Uhun Toka Kua. Yankupon, Uncle Bin Yadian.
2: Amen.
1: Yana Yankasa, 2 years. I mean, I'm a Kuma who the Kuma say, or any town fool. A soft one like a cable. When I am a Mosia, maybe stay a quack question. And you have a Bible near here. Young Pyat, Yanya, buy a suit, ten about my farm. Yanya, Tampunum, a DSCA, sign a Bible, look a farm. Oh, come on, and send us that to him. Five,
2: so go to a chill.
1: Amen. So, I'm going to say, I'm going to say, I'm going to say, I'm going to say, I'm going to say, I'm going to say, I'm going to say, I'm going to say, I'm going to say, I'm going to say, I'm going to say, I'm going to say, I'm going to say, I'm going to say, I'm going to say, I'm going to say, I'm going to say, I'm going to say, I'm going to say, I'm going to say, I'm going to say, I'm going to say, I'm going to say, I'm going to say, I'm going to say, I'm going to say, I'm going to say, I'm going to say, I'm going to say, I'm going to say, I'm going to say, I'm going to say, I'm going to say, I'm going to say, I'm going to say, I'm going to say, I'm going to say, I'm going to say, I'm going to say, I'm going to say, I'm going to say, I'm going to say, I'm going to say, I'm going to say, I'm going to say, I'm going to say, I'm going to say, I'm going to say, I'm going to say, I'm going to say, I'm going to say, I'm going to say, I'm going to say, I'

0: Yesu ye pa. 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
0: It was egonik. Pakistan for the e busu ambum. Ana Yesu Kristo so achi o se.
1: Do wa tamfo.
0: Bibela wo ba so. 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
0: 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The whole Ghana First Assemblies of God for nyina so ni nyina 50. 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Now the Dakro and two bomb on Kona Bushium. Now the Assol Baku Biamuno. 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
0: 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And ye de ma o. 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
0: 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Oh, it was a one pan. Sano. I didn't know about Kumkumas and Santas. Now, yet was I tiny Pablo ni Pablo San a few run above 14 years. Oh, and a few of when I had Tamakura in a she hospital. And that crook by and say, Akrano. 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
1: Most of the free
0: one. 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On also the wall, so would you be a day?
1: A bit through. 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
0: put no for the free one. Whatever we are, cratchy yaka can. That's what they are with you. The shadow with that. Catch it. 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My cool. 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Praises and worship, Jai? No, no. First, I said, with Jai? 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My cool. With Jai? Praises and worship, Jai? No, no. First, I said, with Jai?

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0: 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Akwa ko no show ho su ye. Emsham ata says verse 20 to 22. Ma bore ka sey.
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1: ah odi ye dey
0: catch le na o o le kolo o le didi e o mo mo tam
1: tam
0: do la
1: yes
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1: yes
0: o ko bi mu bi dey
1: yes
0: ni u ko expectation mo so tan kesa buo ni ye ni dey ni o ti won notice board no ko she fun no process no wo nkwara nko a em ba next college for expectation wa
2: announced the demise of Evangelist Odro. May his soul rest in peace. Aha, and so I have information. Send my me, may spread in it, send me privately. Information that I got. Ha, and to say, it was posted 2 hours ago. 2 hours ago. In the army, maybe you send back. We pay in FM. The Mokani, and you have one ticket. Oh, we are no one send my me. Na unya nok ne ba be so I go dey do I no here to joke o ya sampa unya ya sampa

0: Bible says one friend in Yama Menya company. 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Who Oyie Bible school no says man say we so bi me di sofra. But na Bible for sofo a motu nkura won. 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
0: 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Me me se si ne bo. 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
0: 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Na do si an bi ni a so.
1: Ga bo so.
0: O si pia man wo. Oh no. Jo pia lo da man wo.
1: Ma bre no
0: aso. Oni ya ko be bre.
1: Ke no bre no aso.
0: Ba bre no aso.
1: Da man so
0: success. Confirm.
1: Sa.
0: Confirm. Luke chapter 14, 7 to 11. Confirm. Luke has separated to 9. Name so called the back.
1: Ahombrasie.
0: Babos, Tisrasamo.
1: Ahombrasie.
0: Ahombrasie.
1: Not Nanikali, one of us share on.
0: And I used to share about what you had the deal.
1: Oh, one more pomini penitent.
0: Yeah. Penitent beer. I guess the same. I will must swap. Many Kelly, one
1: dear, no bomb or bomb catcher,
0: you want better.
1: So I frassia,
0: so obish now I frassia,
1: and what happened in trouble?
0: What sort of program me? Me do ah, and I'm a seven got a puppet, and I'm so metra church of judgment for my program. No, bro, me free, or my cousin, but you let me be a little puppet. The problem was so full. Radishna or Pano, I hope last year on the name we ask.
1: Yes,
0: so be the compassion crying them. Na bebi akwa tra bebi ofri bae urade nshira ho so na blo ho abekosro pa akesa bitai fere ne kura na okotra ho bebi a chebe ko na ne so de ne te
1: so si a
0: the first
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1: ebi wo she de na nim nyam
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1: na de wo she wo no ba
0: na de wo so ba
1: aka che wo se
0: na ya ka chira wo she
1: ba wo ikwan
0: minia Sorry, baby, I'll tell you.
1: No, no, no, dear new
0: woo. Ah, if you dear new woo,
1: if you ask for a chicken,
0: I want to be a tig of winning panel.
1: Yes.
0: Or full cubino.
1: No, no, bar.
0: That's your so bar.
1: I got your say.
0: And I catch no say.
1: Oh, you crying.
0: Minia. Sorry, baby, I'll tell you.
1: No, no, no, dear new woo.
0: Ah, if you dear new woo,
1: if you ask for a chicken,
0: I want to be a tig of winning panel.
1: Yes.
0: Or full cubino. Hello, hello, hello. Hold on, hold on. Bible says, eat him. Now, okay, from your catch and say next time,
1: you still go.
0: Now, what do you ever catch and say next time? Humble yourself.
1: Hallelujah.
0: Can you hear me, mommy?
1: Pa? Amen.
0: Already, I say next time when you should go.
1: Yes.
0: But who do you hand tanti? Who should form, sir? Now, you catch and say next time.
1: Humble yourself.
0: Oko party as here. Baby, we have a quack or trana. Young fro, mulam pain from sin say. Oba tram pain from.
1: No, shower,
0: shower,
1: shower,
0: shower, shower,
1: shower,
0: shower, shower, shower,
1: shower, shower,
0: shower, shower, shower, shower,
1: shower,
0: shower,
1: shower, shower, shower, shower,
0: shower, shower, shower, shower,
1: shower, shower, shower, shower, shower,
0: shower, shower, shower, shower,
1: shower, shower, shower,
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0: yes yes yes match ya VIP wa atamenso no ne ade o what up
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1: 21. Wase. Mom wase.
0: Bible so wase mama.
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0: 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I don't know. 5 to 2 verse 5 to 2

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0: Wa o ma de. Shake with
1: that. Amen.
0: So we should generate now about who say? Call the boy. Enti, about who you are? No, upon that no care. I didn't hear the idea.
1: Amen.
0: 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I'm not going. It was so the idea. 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
2: Christ
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1: was na na me e boy trim say
0: na ye boy ye trim say
1: na we be bela mo
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1: was na me die
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0: ten ye papa it o po be ko apostle de no 6 months na wa ko prophet de 6 months na wa ko doctor de no 6 months it within 2 years no na okuta apostle Reverend
2: Doctor
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0: Pastor Evangelist Pastor Evangelist Pastor
2: Evangelist Pastor Evangelist Pastor Evangelist Pastor Evangelist Pastor Evangelist
0: Pastor Evangelist Pastor Evangelist Pastor Evangelist Pastor Evangelist Pastor Evangelist Pastor
2: Evangelist
0: Pastor Evangelist Pastor Evangelist
2: Pastor Evangelist
0: Pastor Evangelist Pastor Evangelist Pastor Evangelist
2: Pastor Evangelist
0: Pastor Evangelist Pastor Evangelist Pastor Evangelist Pastor Evangelist Pastor Evangelist Pastor Evangelist Pastor Evangelist
2: Pastor
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2: Pastor Evangelist
0: Pastor Evangelist no kura ba bo wo mo
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0: say listen and listen well kan go wan mami
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2: ye ho kase sam
0: Yeah, what can system?
2: Jesus is my phone.
0: Jesus is my phone.
2: Let's see. Yeah, brother, yeah, what's it?
0: Let's see. Yeah, di adi.
2: Yeah, brother, yeah, what's it? Oh, mu.
0: Ah.
1: Assemble it.
0: Yeah, brother, yeah, what's it?
2: Oh, mu.
0: And now we shall so far be Juma, we mu dia. Yet the radio so where too many way.
1: We do yet.
0: Where too many way.
1: Oh.
0: Where too many way.
1: Yes.
0: Yes, now we see chafone dos mumon pay merge my from Robert. We workers who says they said workers no we found wrong workers. Ye true Bible ni bie wan ke Jesus be sane abey sa word na film.
1: Kasem.
0: Me na ka kire wo. If you said the e ko so sese no.
1: Enyan.
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1: yen ka da fe de so
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2: we do ya
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0: 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Now Babu said, Diana ba, and ye be who do ya crow. And not till I said yes, he turned the father. Said ye a quite a fast Jew of friend. A quite fast so, and no metal, and was so way, or the pass out some pegadi with Blue Daddy. A brand new. 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And I tell you the prophet receive your bread apology. No more for fun and to bravo. No what training is on the man. 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I'll turn on to why you're fiancé. 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And now the prime away is just throw. 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Premier do. Vangelis, actually, that's pretty. I'm a snake, Obessa. Hope I hope a fashion shroom from your saddle or bubble. She gets an hour to get. 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
0: It is say, big diamond. I'm a lady. I started now. So, what I say, Papa, I'm sure. What should you be? I'm a new power as a situation. You are seeing any GM or catching any GSW or damn. Was it was 3 years we saw a serious idea now? We was here for what class and what Papa and Akuma must say. What in summer shadow when I'm washing the air and some way you beard up a catcher. Was in a mission of moment in summer shadow when I'm. Never me trash and a missile planation. May the man's son of the shaman when I'm not going to be back to the map to warm a roof. The son of my man of my father, Marco, quick is started 725. Was my father, Marco. Solomon for my Marco, 700. I am for my not employed for 300. Only a friend of 1,000 and y'all less credit. The son of my was trash your bow pony in Anno. No shed your ye in Yano, a Christatus 2:14. Was in a seven who said.

0: Dr. Apple and Van Now we can't wear the now see.
1: That's number one down was
0: see. Yes. Last year, J1 mobile I feel no mobile tin shirabodo on timi de brosa. 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And my name for Wachina, and Wawano, Debbie. Tell Radio Adum, Nasa, Utwa, Yakna, Sammy Messam, and a jammy. I made you one. Oh, yes, you will be charming. Well, cooking you now at any say, Oberlin, the park, and then Madame Fitzman of Charming. We be any gate at all.
1: Hey,
0: say why the bar or so on. This is a word you
1: can't see as packet.
0: Can't see as packet. Someone is like a wife. It's no bar. We move to me to work. I'm a sana. I can see up here. And I'm a pego. You can't get what I mean. What I'm
1: found. Yeah, down the
0: door. I'm not going to
1: get down.
0: So no, could be a cop. It could be a cop. It could be dead. Yet then to my time of watching. If you should hear your feet, wouldn't even a bear wound, hallelujah,
1: amen.
0: A nipper bear wound, Mrs. Senipa will be a was all called Escassia, hallelujah,
1: amen.
0: So, Pebby, be a called Escassia, Tiena Tianipa, and Yelmina Castle,
1: Debbie,
0: and Yakim Cushion Castle. And your zoo,
1: Debbie.
0: Kumasi zoo, ya, or bet 25 baby. I will go now. Oh, yes, I made them call you. Oh, who will walk on ocean with another almost say and sign. And Yakosha war, sneer saying,
1: eh,
0: it's like I would
1: mean.
0: Tia, so many yepa. Who are baby? Epa, what baby I was asking. Also, that two said, yeah, holy discussion amount. 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
2: me tell
0: me say bema won we provision so aga get na no no bema any woman
1: true
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0: yes
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0: me zimu
1: fo mu so tan fu bi jiji wa wo de ye ko
0: ma ewura de But the Bible already was
2: saying, so what's
1: the name?
2: I don't know if you know what I'm saying. I'm saying, I'm
1: saying, I'm
2: saying, I'm
1: saying, I'm saying, I'm saying, I'm saying, I'm saying, I'm saying, I'm saying, I'm saying, I'm saying, I'm
0: saying, I'm saying, I'm
1: saying, I'm saying, I'm saying, I'm saying, I'm saying, I'm saying,
0: I'm saying, I'm saying, I'm
1: saying, I'm saying, I'm saying, I'm saying, I'm saying, I'm saying, na ye tie die si ye first chapter 8 verse 9
0: na wole wole de lesa
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1: sala
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1: 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What say? To be allowed to make an enemy.
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0: 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Yes, Abre. Hey.

0: Credit money of the exchange rate retention is valid for first transfer only. Ends 31st July 2026. Sum must be equal to greater than the value of the promotion. Teaser.
1: You do hospital
2: one. Hello, hospital one.
1: No,
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0: 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And when Abel say yes, the Uguno. Jacques Urade. And to be a young was saying yes, we are blue. Yeah, you're careful. 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Yeah, you're careful. 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The problem. And I'll say yes. And I'm small. Young quad. I'm sure the Annie and Wagani. Well, this is a woman quanting. That's when you do so much. How much one is a finish. Bibi, I would be upon you, but I will see one another. The fifth year, I'm sure that. Yamaskasa Fako school, I wouldn't do school. Na da ko she game machine auto o ma di sa na ekro ti hwe eku anu ne eti abedo ata ata
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1: Say, Nanason. 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

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Now, sister, no shano na no form ni test message, you know. I say, Tino Krano, or no, na ye ye channel. Minia, awadiye, and ya some dresser for. Whoop, ya, I test to some Bible, and say, just to, or up to the three dead. Whoop, what to vote, and me, mamma, or the four. Asumja, and ya, I'm a baby, I'm a baby, I'm a baby, I'm a Say, what the NC causes and mini. Nipple, our problem, some jaw. I don't be saying a lot of fight. What do you mean? Catch my baby. I should do it. Oh, but that's your gun now. Oh, shoot. I don't want to tell you what I said. I'm a yellow to be grabbing us. Who should so you are going to be sense run out broadcaster and down. So say, I want the NC. Yeah, scrawny bay chase. I saw for and the bay chase. I say, yeah. Achieve the job, you know, do so. I can assume I rock up on me side. Mokopo, mamma, Bill, Valence, Bibia, I do. I'm just

0: million. 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What the one? Mama dear, I was no, now when you need to check it. Anything now down for school. Say, well, how fast you are? I'll film. I can't be doing it. You're a crack. Happy. And you could tell our
1: abomination.
0: And yes, it was the whole world from Fram. Yabba boy, a brandy, Hano, Yanga, Yanga, Tisa Hano, Yamma, and a fashi, Yamma, fashi, Yamma, fashi, Yamma, fashi. What do you put in that cost me that one, Clayaba? My hand posters was so hatari. Ukuteki na wawusono. 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
1: Amen.
0: Tuka befame ni mini adie nyina. 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Hallelujah.
1: Amen. Yes, you would hear any dadjun hunu.
0: What's here, the end?
1: A would hear any dadjun hunu.
0: Any dadjun hunu. What's your summon? Obika, yes, you say yes. Obaba, come at my son, I will. Now, my man, woman, you know, Nessa, you knew Muhono. Honey, man, yes, you say, was so you knew Muhono.
1: Young Wally, the best above four.
0: The best idea
1: above four.
0: And tonight, as I will hear our Wally and Wahano, Monk or Twasu, baby. 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
0: na kuma
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1: na ye bra e me tafem ade ni hwe
0: no say
1: aga na hwe nyuma me sa yoy
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0: o si e frise me wa ko o de to aso na kai
1: ma me to aso
0: eh
1: 14 me da sa die
0: aha
1: as a from me
0: no lo mo say
1: as a from
0: sit na pa no
1: afem
0: say yin we wi
1: se se mo yo no wi ase no enya wo me ni so
0: hallelujah
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1: enya
0: wo
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0: ye ni abre ye wo kukukuku me pesa me
1: me tafem ade ni hwe
0: no mo say
1: aga hwe bi nyuma me sa yoy
0: no o hwe nyuma me sa e yoy
1: ni nyina
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0: o si e frise mi wa ko o de to aso na kai
1: ma me to aso
0: eh eh
1: 14 me da sa die
0: aha
1: as a from me
0: no lo mo say
1: as a from
0: as it na pa no
1: afem
0: say yin wo wi
1: ase ama wo yo no wi ase no enya wo me ni so
0: hallelujah
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2: That's okay. And just that, the police at work, Pata or Tokunani, or Pata, we are Akuka Bianu,
3: Apo
2: Buasi,
3: as I'm
2: going, and Dafo.

0: look at the shape. It's African shape. This is African. I know my Africans. And poor why you saw no worship at Kelly.
1: Look at
0: first 27. Your mom and them. First Samuel in verse 7.
1: First Samuel.
0: Away.
1: What say?
0: Come, Kawaba, Kwadi, and Yakasa won't quit.
1: Now, someone done in the Hosso Okron.
0: Now, Samuel done in the Hosso Okron.
1: Was on Bakalina.
0: Saul.
1: What a Kalina
0: Okron.
1: Was on Bakalina.
0: Somebody
1: on Bakalina.
0: And I had it. It is so no shabbat. Half the year. So we have a bomb one. I said, David is saying, let's show. And I said, I do a bonus. It is Antadiana. A obrimpovito for moi. Aya, a cornea, dear Sisha, Sumine, and Romanova, a bono, a waba, Africans, and Posset Timotin, no shepataka,
1: soba,
0: aha,
1: from Batacalina, Jacob,
0: and throw a letter, and I'll come at Timoti. Jacob,
1: I mean,
0: I don't see Timoti,
1: soba, I'm Jan Capo in China,
0: I'll be Jan or Capo in China,
1: I won't try Munukum,
0: I want to try Munukum,
1: Abrami,
0: half a day,
1: but Fabrami,
0: a Tipolo crown. No shepataka.
1: Look at
0: Africa. Africa, she only a ring chiria. Mewana,
1: look at
0: first Samuel 17:17. Ye be any pebby and yam and nipper will say, Africa, when you go first 17,
1: first verse number 7. And again, the body of
0: Jess,
1: I can only animal
0: power
1: and interior friend
0: and chiria
1: panu
0: for 2 5
1: and Sabin Comunian,
0: Comuniano, and chiria,
1: look at
0: any panel.
1: Japan has seen a pe.
0: A shaggy man. Chapter 12. Or do I mean chapter 12? Verse 20 is meant to yo. A giraffe, Bobabu. A giraffe, a Bobabu. Not Africans. Ye dear, the air by fashion in the bay. A is a bitten, and Africa, the Aye and Abosomia, it shall be done comfort. The fair fact, a giraffe, a personal control, woman boy.
1: But a man.
0: And no monkey coming in album, or being to
1: bois,
0: Sabre Numono, and then a gunner had through I see a whole war, and to I and Abosomia, it shall be done comfort. The fair fact, a giraffe, a personal control, woman boy.
1: But a man.
0: And no monkey coming in album, or being to
1: bois,
0: Sabre Numono, and then a gunner had through I see a whole war, and to 200. No Kromans that she did. She called you. Not a fashion.
1: A draft.
0: Ah, 9 7 2 20.
1: I met a friend that you say. A first one, Nigella.
0: A first one,
1: nobody. No, first one.
0: No, Judge, I
1: really before the
0: floor. I'm telling you, I'm telling you, I'm telling you, I'm
1: telling you,
0: I'm telling you, I'm
1: telling you,
0: I'm telling you, I'm telling
1: you, I'm telling
0: you, I'm
1: telling you, I'm
0: telling you, I'm
1: telling
0: you,
2: I'm telling you,
0: I'm do say drew a giraffe fasha. A crap for the giraffe fasha. A santi for the giraffe fasha. Was that the giraffe fasha? No, I can't session.
1: I tell
0: you, that is a giraffe fasha. And what Bible room,
1: the crapada.
0: And then the Iana bosom. It's Africans. Said the Yakuposi boy, I hear no man. Wouldn't so, maybe I practice a PM. I
1: said, I'm a festival. I was
0: the
1: way to
0: say, I'm catching a young and a little ham. I'm a practice a real ham.